0: 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Fender Bender, you got your drive home. Hey, you know, keywords this week. Got some pretty cool things attached to them. Things. Stubbs at Lumen Field for the home opener of the Hawks and Patriots. 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

0: 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All you got to do is swing in and get them. Wednesday, we're going to be at Port of Subs, 7808 North Division. Hanging out there for those 2 hours, handing out stubs. Too Broke to Rock stubs. So get in there and get them. 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
2: Hi, it's meteorologist Chris Cropper in the 4 News Now First Alert Weather Center. Tuesday, mostly cloudy skies. It's going to be warm, high of 85 degrees. We've got cooler, wetter weather on the way, actually starting Tuesday night. Wednesday, a good chance of rain, gusty winds, and a high of 70.
1: Weather. 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

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Now you do what they told ya. 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

0: The votes are in and the Mosh Pit All-Stars have spoken. Congratulations to Nothing Shameful, taking the opening set. And top vote getters, Leviticus, taking the direct support slot and ready to jam up on the big stage at the Net for Too Broke to Rock number 54.
1: Badass, man. 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
3: Hi, it's meteorologist Chris Cropper in the 4 News Now First Alert Weather Center. Tuesday, mostly cloudy skies. It's going to be warm, high of 85 degrees. We've got cooler, wetter weather on the way, actually starting Tuesday night. Wednesday, a good chance of rain, gusty winds, and a high of 70.
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0: Cowherd's return for a week. Mosh Pit All-Stars. As we head into the regular season for the world champion Seattle Seahawks.
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2: 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Harris Dickinson and Marissa Abella are reading it to you on Audible. 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Your ears burn. You yearn for Elizabeth and Mr. Darcy to profess their undying love for one another. 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Well, maybe a chapter longer. Performance is so good, you'll give love a second chance. Audible. Stories that speak to you.

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0: The votes are in and the Mosh Pit All-Stars have spoken. Congratulations to Nothing Shameful, taking the opening set. And top vote getters, Leviticus, taking the direct support slot and ready to jam up on the big stage at the Knit for Too Broke to Rock number 54.
1: Badass, man. 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

0: Yardbirds return for a week. Mosh Pit All-Stars. 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

0: The votes are in and the Mosh Pit All-Stars have spoken. Congratulations to Nothing Shameful, taking the opening set. And top vote getters, Leviticus, taking the direct support slot and ready to jam up on the big stage at the net for Too Broke to Rock number 54.
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0: The votes are in and the Mosh Pit All-Stars have spoken. Congratulations to Nothing Shameful, taking the opening set. And top vote getters, Leviticus, taking the direct support slot and ready to jam up on the big stage at the Knit for Too Broke to Rock number 54.
1: Badass, man. 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

0: 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Mosh Pit All-Stars as we head into the regular season for the world champion Seattle Seahawks.
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0: The votes are in and the Mosh Pit All-Stars have spoken. Congratulations to Nothing Shameful, taking the opening set. 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

0: 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Mosh Pit All-Stars. As we head into the regular season for the world champion Seattle Seahawks.
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0: The votes are in and the Mosh Pit All-Stars have spoken. Congratulations to Nothing Shameful, taking the opening set. 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

0: Words return for a week. Mosh Pit All-Stars. As we head into the regular season for the world champion Seattle Seahawks.
1: Nice, dude. 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

0: The votes are in and the Mosh Pit All-Stars have spoken. Congratulations to Nothing Shameful, taking the opening set. And top vote getters, Leviticus, taking the direct support slot and ready to jam up on the big stage at the Knit for Too Broke to Rock number 54.
1: Badass, man. 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
0: If you're not, well, what's holding you back, man? 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

0: Words return for a week. Mosh Pit All-Stars. As we head into the regular season for the world champion Seattle Seahawks.
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0: 555 Rock 94 and a half. Spokane's live and local rocker. you guys have. Mosh Pit All Stars. Today is 2K Tuesday. Something new. But is it new or is it old? You know, we've been living in this millennium for 26 years now. And, you know, the 50s had their music. The 60s had the psychedelics. The 70s had the beginning of metal. The 80s had the butt rock. The 90s had the grunge. And once we hit the 2000s, everything started to blur. Am I right? Well, we're about to draw some defining lines. 2K Tuesdays, nothing but the new millennium, all day Tuesdays. You guys ready to kick it off? I know that one girl is. She says, let's go, inaugural 2K Tuesday. Woot, woot. Yeah. Big Sweaty in this morning. He always has some words of wisdom for us. And he says, if you want to argue, contact my daughter. She's in charge of that department. Thank you.
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0: 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Spokane's live and local rocker. I'm Tripp. Twice as much rock morning show. Have you ever had anything crawl in your mouth while you were trying to sleep? Well, a Virginia doctor shared the unusual story of how she, yes, she, recently woke up in her home to find, this is going to freak some people out, a bat attempting to get inside her mouth. It's cavernous in there. Dr. Krista Edelman, a Richmond gastroenterologist, posted a video to Instagram explaining her experience last week. She says, quote, "So I was dreaming, and in my dream, there was a cute little field mouse." This is pretty vivid, this whole thing, she says. "A little field mouse trying to get in my mouth," she says. She awoke and reached for her mouth, feeling an object there. "I grabbed something and ultimately I folded the bat's wings back." Edelman quickly realized, "That's a bat on my face." She says, "I screamed and I was screaming repeatedly, something to the extent of, there's a bat in my mouth. There's a bat trying to get in my mouth." Edelman told WTVR-TV. Edelman's screams woke her husband, who captured the bat, because that's what husbands are supposed to do. Get the bat! Get the bat! Get the bat! I am getting the bat! What the?
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0: 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Nothing but the new millennium today on Rock 94.5. I'm Tripp, twice as much rock morning show. Just a reminder, we've got keywords again today. And our final push for Too Broke to Rock begins tomorrow. We will be at Port of Subs, 7808 North Division, between 4 and 6 p.m. for one of maybe two or three, depending on how the tickets go. Final stub drops for Too Broke to Rock number 54. Yep. Do you have stubs to this show yet? You definitely don't want to miss it. It's free. Too Broke to Rock number 54, Nothing Shameful, Leviticus, Moon Fever, Kingdom Collapse, The Weeknd, and it is a long one. Labor Day weekend, Sunday night, care of Rock 94.5.
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0: Five Finger Death Punch, 2K Tuesdays. 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
0: 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Remember, just 12 out of the possible 20 keywords throughout Monday, Tuesday, Wednesday, Thursday puts you in the running to get you hooked up for the season opener. Wednesday, September 9th. Seattle Seahawks taking on the New England Patriots in a rematch, as you know, of Super Bowl 60. And Instant Redemption Thursday, we got the used with every single keyword coming up in a couple of days. Let's get to our first keyword of the morning. Spiders. Spiders is your keyword. Spiders. I'm going to use it in a sentence here. Don't freak out. I would rather have spiders in my mouth than a bat.

0: what's on the playlist, and if you're drinking, how you'll get a safe ride home at the end of the night, whether it's from a friend, a rideshare, or the bus. So no matter your style, plan your ride before you go. Together, we get there.
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0: Twice as much rock morning show, 2K Tuesday. Nothing but the new millennium, and there is the band that has dominated the new millennium for the past 26 years. Did you know that One Step Closer, their first track, is the number one song of the last 26 years? I know. It's wild. We got more coming up, and of course, everybody chiming in on the Pizza Pipeline Textifying Hotline. 509-744-0945. Coming up with their own Millennium Old, Millennium New. Let's see. Baby Doll says, last millennium, physical mail. This millennium, email. It's true. It's true. It's also true that we may have some rain in our forecast. Matt Gray, Planner Day.
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2: I'm KXLY meteorologist Matt Gray. This will be our last day in the 80s for a while as the storm system moves in. It's going to be wet, cool weather. And we'll have a chance for showers as early as this afternoon. So looking at our best chance of rain today in early to mid-afternoon. We'll see more spotty showers overnight with lows in the 50s. Rain likely to start your Wednesday.
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0: 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And Mosh Pit All-Stars have a lot to celebrate this year.
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0: Rock 94.5 Spokane's live and local rocker, part of Too Broke to Rock number 53, Autumn Kings, also part of a grubbing group never to be forgotten. Yeah, they took the stage after Hollywood Undead did, and then got to know Hollywood Undead pretty well behind the scenes, and then went into the studio and wrote that song. Spawned right here in Spokane, downstairs in the legendary Mosh Pit Studios. I know. Pretty damn cool. And now, Too Broke to Rock number 54. We've got one of the two, maybe three final stops for Too Broke to Rock. Stub Drop. We've got one tomorrow. Port of Subs, 7808 North Division, 4 p.m. till 6 p.m. That's 7808 North Division, Port of Subs, 4 p.m. till 6 p.m. Mosh Pit All Stars.
1: Just when you think society got it figured out.
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1: We bring you the dumbass of the day.
0: Oh, they are so happy down in Florida. They are solving crimes, man. And, well, this one solved itself. A man in Orange County, Florida, stole a car, led deputies on a high-speed chase. That high-speed chase ended when this guy who stole the car turned into the jail parking lot. I'm not making this up, Mosh Pit All-Stars. Yes, he accidentally drove himself directly to jail. He did not pass go. He did not collect $200. The sheriff's office shared a video at the end of the chase showing the guy turning into the Orange County Jail's parking lot. He got out, jumped the fence, and ran towards a pond on the property. He didn't run right inside a cell? What up? The sheriff's office said, this may be the greatest quote from a sheriff's office ever. Thanks to the coordinated efforts of our deputies and the aviation unit, he was quickly located and taken into custody. It's not often that criminals take themselves to jail, but this one did. Say it with me, Mosh Pit All-Stars.
3: What a dumbass.
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0: the new Millennium rocks, man. 2K Tuesdays here on Rock 94.5 Spokane's live and local rocker. Can you believe it's been 20 years for that song? Yeah, where's Josh Todd these days, right? Ah, he's still hanging around. He sings every once in a while. Yeah. Want to remind our Mosh Pit All-Star VIPs about GA's Epic Fantasy Football Challenge. Now, it's returning, but your registration for that has to wait for just a little bit. They have to pick the teams first. GA's Turf Club Studs will be taking on all challengers this year in his league. And if you pick either GA's Turf Club Studs or you pick the other team, whoever that may be, and you guess right, you score. Yeah, we've got $50 Epic gift cards and rock beanies. And you could score stubs to the very last Seahawks home game of the season, which is Christmas Day 2026. I believe it's against the Rams. So there will be a very small window of opportunity to make your picks, Mosh Pit All-Stars, after they pick their teams Tuesday night. Yes, that's not this here Tuesday night. We're talking a week from this Tuesday night. Okay? So, like, what? 19 hours to make your choice? 18 hours? Something like that. So you got to choose who's going to win between the Turf Club Studs and his opponents. Once you do that, you're in. $50 Epic Sport gift cards for Epic. I mean, they've got a great restaurant out there now, man. And plus, the hugest TV you have ever seen. We're going to be out there for the kickoff of the NFL football season on that Wednesday. Epic Sports Bar and Restaurant. Northern Quest Resort Casino. Thanks for coming on board again this year.
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Twice as much rock morning show proud to present Kingdom Collapse. Two Broke to Rock number 54 with Moon Fever right in front of Kingdom Collapse. Leviticus in front of Moon Fever. Nothing Shameful in front of Leviticus. It's going to be a hell of a show. That's this Sunday night, Mosh Pit All-Stars. And one of your last stub drops for Two Broke to Rock number 54. Here we go. 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It's a free concert. Did I mention that? And did I mention it's 7:47 and time for a keyword? 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Could be getting you over there to Lumen Field. Wednesday night, September 9th for the kickoff of the NFL season. Seahawks, Patriots.

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0: Rolling in reverse. Ronnie Radke with his buddy Wegovy Roll there. It's Rock 94.5, Spokane's live and local rocker. Nothing but the new millennium today. It is 2K Tuesday, and it may be raining by the end of the day. Well, it's definitely going to rain tomorrow. I'll tell you what. I'm going to let the guy do his job. Matt Gray, plan our day.
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2: I'm KXLY meteorologist Matt Gray. This will be our last day in the 80s for a while as the storm system moves in. It's going to be wet and cool weather. And we'll have a chance for showers as early as this afternoon. So looking at our best chance of rain today in early to mid-afternoon. See more spotty showers overnight with lows in the 50s. Rain likely to start your Wednesday.
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0: No, that's not clutch. It's corrosion of conformity. Rock 94.5, Spokane's best rock. How could you get the two confused? They do sound a little bit alike. Twice as much rock morning show, 2K Tuesday. All day, every Tuesday from here on out, man, we're going to be doing this where we play nothing but the new millennium. And that's a good example right there, man. Chucky Funwin says, I told you they did. They do sound alike. Yeah, you're right. You're right. I said it. I'm not going to say it again, though. But you're right.
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0: Tripped and trapped. 2K Tuesdays here at Rock 94.5. Spokane's live and local rocker. I'm Tripp. Say it, don't spray it. Hey, all you need is 12 keywords this week, Mosh Pit All-Stars. I know you don't really know when you've tripped the 12 mark or not. Some of you may possibly, I'm not wishing anything bad on you, but you may misspell a word or two. Right, Dave? And then you just never know. You just never know. So it's best to get all of them. I was going to say 13 or 14 would probably get you safe, but you better get all 20 if you can. Yeah, I mean, you do want to go to the Wednesday night, September 9th kickoff to the NFL season, don't you? I know you do. Even if you're not a Seattle Seahawks fan, and even if you're not a New England Patriots fan, you want to be there, right? Well, get those keywords, man. Your next shot at a keyword coming up at 12:45, and that could put you in the running. Yes, you may just be one keyword away. Well, not yet, but think about it. Wednesday, Thursday, you're probably going to want to get all 10 keywords. Just in case, man. I would hate to see you go out of the running on a technicality. So, get hooked up for the NFL season opener Wednesday, September 9th, by getting all the keywords and going into that random name generator for Friday morning. Yes, Friday morning, we will announce the winner for the Wednesday night, September 9th, Seats to Lumen Field. And, of course, Instant Redemption Thursday, we got the used stubs attached to every keyword for their Rocktober 4th show, man. Woo!
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0: I'm absolutely jacked at the Pizza Pipeline Text Defiant Hotline this morning. Everybody digging 2K Tuesday, and I love hearing that. Dennis the Seahawks stud. Yeah, thank you very much, Jason. Don't call me Mason Hall. Appreciate it, dude. Six Gun Sal in this morning. He says, man, loving 2K Tuesday. Hell yeah. I've been living in a wheat field for a week, so it's nice to be back. It's freaking cool. Forgot how much I love these songs. Non-point. Part of our 2K Tuesday celebration here at Rock 94.5.

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0: 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Thanks for the texts. We appreciate it. Dankster, we've been rocking the F out this morning. Nice to hear it's a thing going forward. We love you guys. With everything going on, we tend to forget. Y'all be working your ass off for us. Thank you, man. Appreciate that. A little pat on the back for us for once. I like that. 2K Tuesdays, nothing but the new millennium. All day Tuesdays, every Tuesday, stepping forward, Mosh Pit All-Stars. And stepping forward towards the final stub drops for Two Broke to Rock number 54. That's this week, man. Sunday night. So we got to get to it. Wednesday, we're going to be, tomorrow, that is, Port of Subs, 7808 North Division, from 4 p.m. until 6 p.m. Once again, tomorrow afternoon, Port of Subs, 7808 North Division, 4 p.m. till 6 p.m. Come pick up your Two Broke to Rock number 54 stubs. They are free. Moon Fever, Kingdom Collapse, your headliners, Leviticus, and Nothing Shameful will be opening up for them. It's Labor Day weekend. You're not going to have to worry about Monday, Mosh Pit All-Stars. We've been warning you all week. It's going to be at the Knitting Factory, but you got to have a stub to get inside. It is a free show, but you've got to have a stub to get in the doors, okay? So come pick them up. Port of Subs tomorrow, 7808 North Division, 4 p.m. until 6 p.m.
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0: Billy Morrison, new stuff from him on Rock 94.5 Spokane's live and local rocker, former guitarist of The Cult. Camp Freddy, another one he was in with Dave Navarro and stuff. 2K Tuesdays, nothing but the new millennium here on Tuesdays from here on out on Rock 94.5, Spokane's live and local rocker. 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
2: I'm KXLY meteorologist Matt Gray. This will be our last day in the 80s for a while as the storm system moves in. It's been pretty wet, cool weather. And we'll have a chance for showers as early as this afternoon. So looking at our best chance of rain today in early to mid-afternoon. See more spotty showers overnight with lows in the 50s. Rain likely to start your Wednesday.
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0: Hailstorm, 2K Tuesdays, nothing but the new millennium. 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She says, hey, man, now this is Crossfade. She says, I heard it's going to be a new thing every Tuesday. Yeah, 2K Tuesday is. She says, I'm just commenting because I could remember, she can't remember which Mosh Pit All-Star said that another band was Crossfade. There's been quite a few texts coming in this morning. 2K Tuesdays rocks, Born Again Bitch says. You played some stuff I've forgotten about. Thank you, guys. Yeah, yeah, that's what it's about. It's jarring some memories, man, because we don't play songs. I know you guys think we play music. We play songs. No, man. We play memories. Think about it. Mm-hmm. Here's something for you to remember. Wednesday, tomorrow, Port of Subs. 4 p.m. till 6 p.m., 7808 North Division. The final, one of the very final stops for Too Broke to Rock Stubbs. This is the final week before the show Sunday night. So we're dropping all these stub drops on you all of a sudden, right? No. Actually, we've been doing them for quite some time now. But we want to make sure that everybody's got a seat to the show. Because even though it is a free show Sunday night down at the Knitting Factory with Moon Fever and Kingdom Collapse, Nothing Shameful in Leviticus is going to open up our local 945ers. Too Broke to Rock, number 54. You got to have a ticket to get inside the Knitting Factory, okay? Yes, it is a free show. No, do not just show up because you might not get in at all. And you're going to go, well, I thought it was a free show. It is, but you got to have a stub to get in. So we're going to turn Port of Subs into Port of Stubs. 7808 North Division. Tomorrow, 4 p.m. till 6 p.m. Then Thursday at Calcar's Airway Heights, noon to 2. That's Thursday, noon to 2, Airway Heights, Calcar's location on the corner of Highway 2 and Hayford. I almost said Division. No, Highway 2 and Hayford Road out there in Airway Heights, Washington, USA.
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0: 2K Tuesday, Des Rocks, some new stuff there for you. Rock 94.5, Spokane's live and local rocker, nothing but the new millennium. All day Tuesday today, all day Tuesday next week, and next week, and next week, and next week, and next week. Keeps going. Perpetual, if you will. And once again, we want to remind everybody that we have a few final stub drops for Two Broke to Rock number 54 featuring Moon Fever and Kingdom Collapse. Our local 945 is Nothing Shameful and Leviticus will open up. Thanks to those guys for being so hospitable and getting their fans to the show as well. Yeah, each one of those bands has a few stubs that they're turning their big fans onto. So, you know, you got that too. But here's the Mosh Pit All-Star stub drops this week. Tomorrow, Port of Subs. We're going to turn it into Port of Stubs. 7808 North Division. 4 p.m. until 6 p.m. up there on the north side. Tomorrow, from 4 till 6, Port of Subs, 7808 North Division. Thursday, a noon drop for stub drops at Cal Cars Airway Heights, noon to 2 p.m. And then on Saturday, we will be at another Cal Cars location. It's either going to be Airway Heights or it's either going to be over there in Coeur d'Alene. We think it's going to be in Coeur d'Alene. And we're checking on the times just to make sure of it. There it is. Three of the final stub drops for Two Broke to Rock number 54, Sunday night at the Knitting Factory, proudly welcomed by Rock 94.5 and presented by Spokane's Live and Local Rock.
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1: Godsmack, Rock 94.5, 2K Tuesdays, nothing but the new millennium. I'm glad you guys are enjoying this, man. We have had a blast putting this thing together. I'm not going to lie, it's been a lot of work. I know you don't think so, but getting everything geared up to do this thing has been... it's been a lot on me and Gonzo and Shanman. But GA, in his infinite wisdom, has helped us tremendously. So thank you to the Grand Poobah for helping hold our hand through 2K Tuesdays, the very first one. Enjoy the rest of it. Gonzo in next. Y'all make the best of the rest of your 2K Tuesday. See you tomorrow if my key card goes click-clack at the back door. Until then, Mosh Pit All-Stars trip out.
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3: I'm KXLY meteorologist Matt Graves. It'll be our last day in the 80s for a while as the storm system moves in. It's going to bring us wet, cool weather. And we'll have a chance for showers as early as this afternoon. So looking at our best chance of rain today in early to mid-afternoon. See more spotty showers overnight with lows in the 50s. Rain likely to start your Wednesday.
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0: Rot 94 and a half, Spokane's live and local rocker. It's your man Gonzo. I am in the building ready for the first 2K Tuesday on Rock 94 and a half. That's huge. I woke up early. I tuned in. I was listening to Trip on the Twice as Much Rock Morning Show because this is new to us as it is new to you, Mosh Pit All Stars. But it sounded like it's been going good and a lot of fun. I like the songs that have been popping up, and we do have some good ones for the rest of the day. 2K Tuesday is not just in the morning. We're rocking it all day today, every Tuesday. 2K Tuesdays are here, and man, they are fun. All right, we're working out the kinks, rocking with us on the first 2K Tuesday. But we're having a blast, and I think it's been going good so far, but now your man Gonzo is behind the wheel, so we'll see how things play out for the afternoon. And then Shanman will be in later on. Don't forget, keywords are here, so I will have a 12:45 keyword for you. The 12's home and away Friday. If you grab 12 keywords this week, you have a chance Friday morning to win the season opener stubs for the Seahawks taking on the Patriots this Wednesday, September 9th. That is next week. Yes, sorry. Next week's Wednesday. All right. Grab those keywords. 12:45 is up next. Happy 2K Tuesday, Mosh Pit All Stars.
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Avatar with Crying Fire, right 94.5 Spokane's best rock. But it is 2K Tuesday, Moshpit All-Stars. So I got to take you back to August 2001.

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0: throwing some corn at you to wrap up the hour. Rod 94.5 Spokane's live and local rocker. All right, Mosh Pit All-Stars, this is a very urgent message. I just got word. Now, Tripp, he got out of the studio and he was like, man, I don't want to wait till tomorrow to have a stub drop. Okay, I want one today. This guy, working magic, the team behind the scenes here, got everything set up. Today, there is going to be a stub drop for Too Broke to Rock, number 54 stubs, starting at 2 o'clock. If you're in the Post Falls area, you can catch Tripp out at the White House Grill, 2 to 4. That is on the corner of Spokane Street and Southeast Way, out there in Post Falls. He's going to be hanging out for a couple hours, and you can grab Too Broke to Rock stubs today if you don't want to wait for tomorrow at Port of Subs, and then Thursday at Cal Cars and Airway Heights. All the info is up now at rock945.com. Check the Swag Wagon Tour stop page that has the address, the times, so you don't forget that today, Tripp, we'll have stubs for you right after I get out of the studio. You can find him at the White House Grill.
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0: Let 2K Tuesday continue. Right 94.5 Spokane's best rock. Hanging out with your man Gonzo. We're cruising along, but hey, don't get too carried away in all the fun today. Don't forget, there are some things you can do if you have a little downtime and you have not yet signed up for the Pigskin Pick'em this year. 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Ooh, there's some good prizes. 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Did I mention that? Did I mention it's free? 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And you got a chance to win some sweet prizes just for doing that right. It is a little harder than it sounds, but hey, give yourself a chance to win. 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

0: Godsmack closing this hour out as we approach the Nooner. Ride 94.5, Spokane's live and local rocker. And the Nooner will have a keyword. The 12's home and away Friday keywords are here. You need to get 12 out of the possible, what is it now? 13. 13 possible keywords left. All right. Three left today. I got one of them. Shanman has two. Tomorrow, five more. And then Thursday, Instant Redemption is on with those keywords. The used. Heading to Northern Quest Rocktober 4th with Modern Color. That was recently announced that Modern Color is going to be opening that show. And that's a cool bill. That's going to be fun. We got five pairs of stubs going out the door. Instant Redemption Thursday with those five keywords. Five winners. You just got to be a Mosh Pit All-Star VIP member to get in for a chance to win. Make sure you sign up. Text in the letters VIP to 509-744-0945.
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0: Lifted in the air, deep to right field, and that ball is gone!
1: Beginning tonight at Avista Stadium, it's the last homestand of the regular season. Your Spokane Indians playing the Seattle Mariners affiliate, the Aberdakwa Sox. It'll be six great days of baseball beginning tonight with Spokane County Interstate Fair Night.
0: Three-run homer, and the Indians have regained the lead.
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0: Dead Man with Low Life, Rod 94.5, Spokane's best rock. Hanging out with your man, Gonzo. And we are cruising through the first 2K Tuesday of many. We're going to be rolling out 2K Tuesdays at you, and this has been a lot of fun so far. The premiere 2K Tuesday. I've been having a blast, and it continues today. Nothing but the new millennium all day long. We got plenty more for you. We're going to be throwing at you. And we're in the nooner. That 12:45 keyword will be here before you know it. Make sure you grab that. Trying to get to 12 before Friday morning. Give yourself a chance to win tickets to see the Seahawks September 9th. Maybe this is your lunch hour. Kick back. Enjoy some food. Enjoy some tunes. Get ready for the 12:45 keyword. It'll be here before you know it. Once you grab that, we're cruising through the rest of 2K Tuesday like we have been, rocking and rolling. Got more set for you in the nooner. Just relax and enjoy, Mosh Pit All-Stars.
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0: On this 2K Tuesday, Route 94 and a half, Spokane's live and local rocker. Taking you back to 2006 there. What is that? Blood Mountain, Colony of the Birchmen. See, Blood Mountain, one of my favorites when you're snowboarding. That whole album really is a good soundtrack right there. Threw it in for you for 2K Tuesday as we cruise along. Now, around the corner, 1245 is your next keyword. But there is something, a little surprise that is popping up. If you didn't hear me talk about it in the 11 o'clock hour, there is a stub drop that's happening today in just a few, starting at 2 at the White House Grill in Post Falls, the corner of Spokane Street and Celtis Way, 2 to 4. Trip is going to be out there with Two Broke to Rock, number 54, Stubbs, Kingdom Collapse, Moon Fever, Leviticus, Nothing Shameful, all four bands taking the stage this Sunday the 6th at the Knitting Factory. You need tickets to get in the door, but the show is free. Just show up and see Trip, 2 to 4. He's out there today. There's a stub drop tomorrow, Thursday, and there will be one Saturday. If you go to rock945.com, check the Swag Wagon Tour Stop page. That has all the info where you need to go to catch Trip today to get your stubs.
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0: Out of Lita's Way, right 94 and a half, Spokane's best rock. And that closes out the nooner and a little bit of time left with your man Gonzo. Now I'm rocking with you through 2K Tuesday, then back with you tomorrow. And tomorrow, don't forget, there is another stub drop at Port of Subs on Division 4 to 6 Thursday. There will be one at Cow Cars in Airway Heights, noon to 2, and then Saturday, 2 to 5. There will be a stub drop. We are just finalizing the location, and we will get that to you, Mosh Pit All-Stars. But you have, in total, 4 stub drops left to get your hands on Too Broke to Rock number 54 stubs. One starts at 2 o'clock today in Post Falls at the White House Grill. Make sure you get your hands on those tickets. That show is this Sunday, and Kingdom Collapse, Moon Fever are making their way over to Spokane to rip it up. And we got some local PNW rippers. Maybe you've heard of them. Nothing shameful. Huh? Sound familiar? Leviticus? Yeah. Yeah. Some heavy hitters in the local scene are opening up Too Broke to Rock number 54. Get your tickets. 4 chances left to do so before the show.
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0: Shine down on this 2K Tuesday, Rod 94.5, Spokane's best rock hot. It's been a good day, and it continues to be that way. 2K Tuesday rolls on. Hey, if you have time and you haven't signed up yet, the Mosh Pit All-Star Pigskin Pick'em is live. Registration is open. You can get yourself signed up, ready to go. And then once we officially kick off, get geared up for the NFL season, you can get your picks in. If you go check it right now, you'll see only a little bit of time before the official floodgates open and we get into the full swing of things. Now, I'm signed up. I'm ready to go. But I can't win the guitar signed by Perfect Circle. I can't win the $500 gift card. I can't even win one of those weekly rock hoodies that's going out the door. But you can. You can. You got a chance. All you got to do is be a Mosh Pit All-Star VIP member and be registered for the Pigskin Pick'em. 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You can go by mascot. You can go by football knowledge. However you feel. But make sure you're registered so you can get in on the fun. Try and win some goodies.
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1: Laughing takes the pain away.

From ashes to new, Ride 94 and a half, Spokane's best Rock 2K Tuesday continues. Got some soil for you as we roll on. A little bit of time left with you, Mosh Pit All-Stars. So I'm throwing the lesser man at you.

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0: Rod 94.5, Spokane's best rock right there. I leave you with a little gem from, 2003 from Linkin Park. I'm pretty sure that shocked the world. I think it's safe to say that. Good way to end the day, but 2K Tuesday continues with Shan Man during the Fender Bender this afternoon. And he's got a couple more keywords, so make sure you're still hanging out. More 2K to roll out today before the day's over. I'm back with you tomorrow, and tomorrow there is another stub drop. If you can't make it to the one that's happening in just a few minutes, Tripp's probably already out there at the White House Grill hanging out. That's the corner of Spokane Street and Celtis Way in Post Falls, 2 to 4. He's going to be chilling out there with Too Broke to Rock number 54 Stubbs. Go grab him while he's out there. Have a great rest of your Tuesday. I'm Gonzo, and I'm almost gone. So, see ya!
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0: Say it. Hallelujah, brother. Rock 94 and a half, Spokane's best rock. 2K Tuesday, man. Oh, there's been some surprises today. Going easy on the ears, isn't it? Well, that just might change. Hey, right now, this very moment, as in the here and now, you can beat cheeks to the White House Grill in Post Falls. I mean, for some delicious food if you want, but make sure you go right now to get yourself two Broke to Rock hookups, because that's where a trip from the Twice as Much Rock Morning Show is. In the 208 today. Good on you for showing up there.
1: Thank you. I appreciate that. But we have to thank Rocky and everybody here at the White House Grill for inviting us. And it's really easy to find Mosh Pit All-Stars. Corner of Spokane Street and Celtics Way. And if you can't find us, follow your nose.
0: Yep.
1: Like Toucan Sam. Yep. Am I right?
0: You Sandman? Are so right, brother. So right. Just roll your window down a crack and go, okay, I know where
1: good.
0: I'm going. Yeah.
1: It smells so good. Plus, we've got Two Broke to Rock number 54, Stubbed While They Last, here at this location. We're going to be out and about as much as we can through Saturday. Most of the places are going to be like Cal Cars. But tomorrow, we're going to turn Port of Subs into Port of Stubbs.
0: Ooh.
1: Up on... Yeah, I know. I should get credit for that. Up on North Division. So here today until 4 o'clock with Two Broke to Rock, number 54 Stubbs. It is, of course, your buddies from Moon Fever and Kingdom Collapse. Both of them have played Spokane before, several times, in fact. And your local 945ers, Leviticus, in direct support, as well as your friends and mine from Nothing Shameful. We're looking forward to a great show. Get your stubs here at the White House Grill in Post Falls.
0: You're there until 4 or until they're gone.
1: Exactly.
0: So that means, right?
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0: Dez Rocks on the Fender Bender, Rock 94 and a half, Spokane's best rock. Hey, don't forget, we are out at White House Grill in Post Falls right now with a swag wagon stub drop for Too Broke to Rock. If you're a 208er, dude, this is your last chance in North Idaho to get Too Broke to Rock stubs being this close to you. I mean, you can hoof it into Spokane if you want to over the next couple of days, but for convenience, this will be your last shot to get them hometown style. In Post Falls, Spokane and Southeast West, where the White House Grill is. Like we said, just get to roll your window down and take a good whiff of air. It'll take you right to the White House every time. Use it to get there before 4, because that's when Tripp pulls out. But he's there right now handing out Too Broke to Rock stubs for this weekend show.
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0: Rock 94 and a half, Spokane's best rock. Shine Down on the Fender Bender, Shan Man, along with Tripp from the Twice as Much Rock Morning Show, hanging out with you today. But Tripp's doing it in person. Yeah, some FaceTime with the boy. You can get your Too Broke to Rock stubs from him. Check him out. He's in Post Falls right now. Where are you at?
1: Okay, I'm at the corner of Spokane Street and Southeast Way. Just till 4 o'clock this afternoon, Marvelous Marv came and picked up his stub. He went to Too Broke to Rock number 53 and said, "It was awesome." He said, that's a quote, "It was awesome." Hey, just like Toucan Sam, follow your nose. If you can't find Spokane Street and Southeast Way, follow your nose to the White House Grill. We're here until 4 o'clock. We've got a limited amount of stubs left for Too Broke to Rock at the Knitting Factory this Sunday night, Mosh Pit All-Stars. Hurry up! 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

0: votes are in and the Mosh Pit All-Stars have spoken. Congratulations to Nothing Shameful, taking the opening set. And top vote getters, Leviticus, taking the direct support slot and ready to jam up on the big stage at the Net for Too Broke to Rock number 54.
1: Badass, man. 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

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It's a Fender Bender. I'm Shan Mann. Just minutes left for you to grab two Broke to Rock stubs at the White House in Post Falls, Spokane and Southeast Way. Tripp's been there for a couple hours, and he's ready to wrap it up. So if you're like a block or two,

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0: 2K Tuesday wouldn't be the same without Hinder, right? 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
5: Hi, it's meteorologist Chris Crocker in the 4 News Now First Alert Weather Center. A few sprinkles around the region today. There's more on the way tonight. Just a slight chance of showers, an overnight low of 52. Chance of showers and thunderstorms on Wednesday morning with a chance of rain showers in the afternoon. A high of only 68.
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10: 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The 25th anniversary quest for the million giveaway. 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Northern Quest, 25 years bold.
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12: 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All right, 12 of 20 keywords. It's all you need to grab this week in the Mosh Pit All-Star VIP program for your shot at being at the Seahawks home opener Wednesday the 9th when the Hawks face the Patriots. 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Once you're there, enter the word spike. S-P-I-K-E. Spike. As in spike the ball. Or like we did back in high school. Spike the punch. Spike. That's your word. Get her locked in. You got a shot at being at the Hawks game. 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

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Tomorrow we're going to be back on the street with the swag wagon. Another shot for

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